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3: Hello, Pastor, good morning.
0: Morning, Adam.
3: Pastor, make a simple as you feel, your friend is Charity.
0: Madam Charity, meet you.
3: Pastor, make some day if you're not there, my name is that. You know, you chose a little. Pastor, make some day if you're not there, my friend, I say, I'm so back, I tell myself.
0: Number 27 until me mungu dem kafra ubit me asafra. 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Yes, sir.
4: What's on my way?
0: Okay, madam. Oh, well, so you know my way you cross. In free with that. Sano ma we no o kunun kwa dia ne kwa sasa no ma we koso me bom pa ye we yesu din mu to me bia wanya ho kwa idi sa bone no ma tome no ewurade nyankopon nyi sa no ma poni we in free life um yesu din mu nti osuru to me nkasa ne to ntwa na won hira kwa mbie e we yesu din mu amen ewurade nka Sound of my way, and sire nine nano. It be a home monoma. It be so any home monoma. By the young home with the any dear. Best sell with you, my best sell sick as some, but sell no ma. Two faces are no my way beer to one among. Nah, and your papa. Will you be beer soon piano? Any you pure faces are no money piano, be a bessay. One mao my acquaint be beaman, I know a face is adding any bona faces, aching my dear Bachanuan at the corona in Sanka. Tea, wow, cock was an over women and fountain a fee to one among. Hello, do you be a cassafi? Hello, Patrick Tiffany, tell her, do you know? Hello. 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Number near 0556845545. Bidin Edo was off for Atai, Kumasi Patasi. There be a UTA, Upper Sober, Serapa Sonia, Yasoria, Yoki SDS, Yachua, or Patasi.

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Be a quaint two pine a tunanim. Yes, she deem a beer quine. Yes, she deem a beer quine. To me, be unto me so quine. The oppressor will yen the yes, she deem when Tiam a shank come to so. Say a Radin Uncle Pong, any wound free Ghana, or maybe our oppressor will cost you be a mean uncle Pong for Uncle. A way yes, she deem. Amen. Shall I come home back? Why? Uncle Pong can. Who do I know who told her this woman was? Who will be a bit of that you flew our own penway? A piano will cry there, but never had the alpha crab is in the deport to Abba. No, be now on Quantier. Fenaman be born one who be eating contumed in a carana sarco. Walk on to money and a book around your binny. 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Dear boy, how did you film? 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

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But the better one, Sir Abraham said, 10 years, Obenya was so Dominico, and your son on me at three. Lot, and then a mammy, me, Nukano, Nereka, one dear, when you crumble off Waka Chiaboso. And Timmy says, Subaya, no more than a Diano, not to any mini painting, can you look like a Zomi and Yabi? To any chrome of Aqua Diabaso, above where could do Chromo, no me any Pamian, a lot to Juomco Chromo, Babo say, Codran, Milano, a chromo for me, Chadan, who she had Genesis 19, when I'm at Dre, say, you crop for your brand, young Cohomo. 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Or cast one for Isaac in Cobon or not or tennis room. 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Some one mama, but no moon, no bear my dad. 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
what of four? Shame, I mean, can no crunch now. Slab of Frano choir, Proverbs 22 verses. On for Swanania, and Suman Obama Uncle Trello to da, and Suman Obama Uncle Tonsan da. Will be boy go to a big car. Now, what could the cabinet so be? You have a dow car and chill my truck. Papa Noa, you know about the damn mechanic. 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Even a solid cry. 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Ha tinteno. Ya was one number class of them, and then this come in coming, could be a to a bam cassemini. One, oh, ya home. Which, and you pass say, ma, I yammy, yes, yet this shall do me a die, ye fear by you for. And I own. Who chill, bassa, uncassa, windy horno. And then I would tell no so, sir. It is all so far, dear me. Now, besides, sir, one of I was in number on fire. Uba can jay, and I'm about the own kind of crew you feed your day share, and I say, ah, nah, many a would hear me. What a four, me two for you and a ready yes to Christum. Sanyama Winty, no, what's all the whole 12 radiso. Now, chill, bano quampa on faso, and chill, ba tro, and chill, ban sanum, and chill, ba cigaletinum, and chill, ba so uncle Trello to mra. 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No was also the honors so a quiet ya, a nunti or dome yang, nasifo, any Africans. 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
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No one you are no. If you said, Ukai Babu ya, I could tell me ya. James 3 verses, yeah. James 3 verses. Mammy King can't show. James 3. James 3 verses. Mammy King can't show. Somewhere, we can't. Senor Juma. James 3 verses. Hey! Noah! Noah, I'm not born here. Ne Bahama, I'm not born here. Wa born here. I'm not born here. I'm not born here. I'm not Mammy Kai James Televis says, Tier, two me a one nipata tremua, yade domia, yade say, I see Antoine Kumuno, media menini, hallelujah, two minu way a tetra mum, Mamma di Hunya chene hongo quache, what of what would you mean? So tetra my year, and to James Televis says, Bonnie a tetrama, a two me yo, was him, tetrama, a you would jack. 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

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But what is who bifi ashida? 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Mezi baby a pimono. So why am I won't quam pim? Now so be tacos wak wako anima. 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

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Na wari egu ba ye, we lose the ministry and the house. Is it warranty? Or sa start a new ministry. O hwe na nim say ah, otun say the man is going through a lot. But the radiation thing. 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O ye no omu nyina dim na wa ye ne sa. No wo ministry asori kese e ai dom ba. 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Ama fe die say the plan ye dan no o ye bibi a standard a ono pe. E be suit one in the family. Ne buy ne on team bill. Na o hide dan because I was at the Kodi Obana. The ministry, the bosses, a whole lot. This man is starting again. The man is going through a lot. But trust me, in some years, he will regenerate. Obese Vibio. Bibia anya wiye man, anopei. Bibia anya wiye man. 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So listen and listen to me attentively. 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
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Now, as at the time, Mimi free area honing an answer and community, the Paparana or Yemre, Nana or drain because in Toka. Simply because, Oba why and Hua DN and Awo, Oba and a Sini Kununfa, Nebanko school beer. 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
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And then I was all start bibi fufuro. I remember man be a friend of Mr. George, Live FM, Cape Coast, on a yene dia. That time, na me wo, Hope FM. Na yin yina ya fu bas. 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Ata nume free Kesman for ko Hope. Na imagine so, Kesman FM we dum. Na wuma honswa, bremezi guma. Central region, gumu afun. I did point him in but I had to. Because me were newsroom or Kesman, me kobo drive time or I had to. Me switch it. Me nya call or ke muke kambe kasa. Me di call me kasa wye ya ana. Man no pray me say. I don't say at the same age. I don't say, hey, you have a nice voice. Me be say, me training wa me radio. But now unim say me wa radio dada. Just my voice on a phone call. Cause I'm a person, a friend, Mr. George, me na Live FM, Cape Coast, the media. I think we're not being a full frog. The cowboy being a friend as a serious antenna on the billboard drive. I remember. Papa no said that.
and mommy's casa membra. We are radio guy, then come there. I went there, but my age money because I remember seeing me disappointed. Hope FM baby, I'm a one. May that has been my trademark. Me or baby, and I'm a honor muse, but you may run enemy or care in this catching call. Say, and demony young Hamin Tatimia mean this can a chin call. Say, I'm a miscanting me jaw. I'm a miniature type. Dimanco, the papa no pay myself for America credit. I mean, me Kaiser, me friend on Chiano. Yes. And the open baby, a voice keke will be at all cause will be to me on radio. Though I was on radio already, but Otiano said, no, I need this voice on my platform. But not a pin baby. And I don't pay. Menim said, I'm brabbing up him. I dare Yano say, be my be free, a juma by a senator in a near my call and crano. Bri, be at two. Sister, be at two. Why a wedding and chay? Nano corre, a sinful suit. Caught our rear and crof wire, wedding and crof wire. Ukotian seminar, Ara who be bree. Ukotian seminar, Emuara who be bree. From 2025 is it 2026? 26 year ending you. Crawford Aware Court no Areo my warrior so. That's in for the straight court. Oma be court Aware where the near they were ho. Aye ni pe 69. Aware 69 omo Are. Ye kasa ye mu 50 egu. Egu. I mean you see mu 9 so enye agro kra. They are ni pattern. Nine sooner da hona omunyan into moon to chem. And be a yo ferry minuaba, a yo ferry sabrize. 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He obi mini bibi. 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And you mrena and a moon is my mistake. Ya deca wanna share me, you call any moon nan and moon say, are you mean to me? Was say why no woman is a woman to me. 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People are going through a lot. 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Oka just a Mrs. Abuaji, it be a problem, be a ba emergency. You see, 100,000 Ghana cedis, 1 billion. Why you may not chance be a own Unyama? People at the radio to say, Sajib Krepa, I'm over to Quaint. Hi, so to our wishes soon. Ah, said he, says me, you post me pa dia. Now, Busumi Bias, I binds will be to Yamaka 4,000. Na me na 4,000 1 year cry say na 2 years me year juma be 2-3 years but say me timi see me dan o say me year wide cry na me twas as bi na sabri ah na wo nti obi a onu wo ma onye sa no uti e jira na edi na temo nti year juma e me tu aka 5,000 and I onye say sami ti dia me kan bi na munyina fa mo o say uti e jira o ai nti o year juma me tu aka o say 4,000 and 2 years ni onam form akwe go yini
And why you 5 years won't see fee? Why you 4,000 a month? 5,000? 6,000? What do you say? Sabre, only uncle to our own child of power, so many market to our Japan. And to bring Scow Jenny, Nayadena. Messi Bebrina, a Juma, a Cressicano. Bebrina, a Juma, a Jacketiano. But I am telling you, sir, and ne, Sassambani is won't pull it 20,000. Onyama. Said yes, a sin on yes, Anetio. Debbie. Abrabon near me walk one in Finfino. So be Timica. Na, ah, you man no quiet day, Utimia 200, Tina 200, and then your 200 cities are. Now, dear, oh dear, owns any or Casa Biaca, where Jimmy Crano, who did he say? De say. Now, what's the out? Still, maybe will be one, Miss Oyenono. Ube Rawa. Why, sir? Just begin. From where it has ended, baby, I'm permanent as if you and I'll be so tonight. Now he's scared to me found some now. Ready, or what? Dawa, I will be soon. Now, you need Hanum and a mini business consultant be any needing come on working light so and I'll see Obia or Pam a dear or Pam a dear or contain him or tornable and any go through name. The books be near Niama 1212. Na a fit any America crane sika fa containing him. Sika fa containing him no. Never 500,000. But now busa sister no. 10,000. Unti minyama. But on whom? Say no ebina we ya kwa ye yo. E no ebina adi kwa ye. E no ebina obi bayari audi bi money. And we have been answered the Boasafo, and we have been at the Boabusia, and we have been obedient when sister Bay. And to own, but on a business consultant, Nada, I didn't call Munuze. Sika, if I will contain a mono, I find America cranny in 2 years. A 500,000 though. What's 5 billion? Says Canon to what did you know? Said you'll be humby. But a tremco. There are a lot of people out there. I'm telling you. Omu ya Juma Kobao. So all the Jew and him corn hobbles in your bar, why no quo, only be you. And yes, I need to win a deal. There be our cobba, but Sikan and swoon. I am your mamma, I made a post me pass and Nessa. Come easy. Me, send me a juma, bear my cram and fun in your way. Sister V, as I mean, I send my chisel bill. Say in a tear. Say wow, ba wow, show whom to do ye say. Nasa will yank it to our support to woman. Say it here. There are so many men out there, trust me. They've worked for more than 5 years. But I guess when we are going to Eban and one yedino. And one yedino. This morning, it be a possible say, when it's happening. But begin to start from where you think it has ended. This is Pio. And a Koba 95.7, the anointed church does show. Meaning the Alexis, the godson. A cow hole, then start again. A wedding, start again. The Atibia, start again. Good morning.

88 versus Ekoma FM. 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Now, sir, somewhere I'm on, sir, you are starting comedy. Yeah, na me no finance of Fukushima Basuna, ye didn't come up because he had an opa. Mamma and Claire, dear, be a crow or Hanomo. Now, me run comedy, be men. Yes, I'll be seeing a debut. Now, me a church boy. Your castle will be a church boy. I may a church boy. If you are, me free mono. Because he had a duno and Casoria. Adriani wouldn't be. Addiction to what I am, my scamco school. Say, one Casoria, na what the car school fees and our printing fees are. Mamma, me bear a fair say, one Casor in the India. Maybe be a church. Na ye be kind of crying so a church a boy a pa. A sorry a boy a swag. And dinner no pay, my bet na ha may bo down a chair say, qua sorry them, qua sorry. A sorry a boy at net and yen a crying. A sorry, I ain't ye because Udi is witchy now funny ya or you ye, I ain't cray. Obian for Jesus and Ada Obia. Anna, a radi to me, I or honor you to me, and also war, nay, Juma, or Yan Sentinel and Gopon, or Yan near my pa. A Juma, ye got to a point now, I was said, may just be called baby, now Miss Akobo secular, because a baby. 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
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Ayan, a bessina heading. 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And ye my own say, we are seeing your mabby bray, I did. A near man, ni pair battle light on. The sinner meet me out, dear pa, best nation. 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The man who said, no, now how to say. So for back where you born a voice is a what to do with Ranoa, Obeco Hell, Oye, Oko Baba Shop, Coyote. 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At the age of 19, near Manaware, a buy on us 18 pepepe, and as uncle for you, so many evangelism. And almost I am my worry, no more evangelism, and all my woo. Now, umakran and arrow. 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No more catching the German Munti on Warrentem. 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

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It's just a full sentence. And I just say where we in Yankopon. It won't pay me now penasem. 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Over that nanti. 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

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Ose, and the Lord said, let there be light, and there was a light. But when you say Genesis chapter 1 verse 14, and yame bo hai. And you say, Ebra one more high crowd. Now some to be my high by. And then we use to Christ for demo. 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

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Speak the word, which is a particular word. 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

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Me Pacho, a summer will be sanon. Eddie and Yabinano, Ope answer. He need a word, Ope Bibi. And I used to say, Obian were with ya eja. Obian were with ya ma. Wedja Japadia, what be di betia? A chess or cancer, seven and a petrun, and yan is sure word. And then me person me catch us, your sure word is in the word of the Lord. What's some

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Me name is Adiamekan Mimbeki Senza. You are an interest or better. 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And now bet me a duana watching us and no becca to say, I watching us. And obet me a duocrano discabo in the bottom, Mwasaba, and to OTN a different, and all ye any different. Or see. See, beside me, be a said ye or pa, O tie ye, mo ye maye, a chess at ye obecano, O come ba, obet ye, obey ye, O kasika, obet ye, obey ye, O kajuma, obet ye, obey ye, O come peja, obet ye, obey ye, and there were Jesus Christ in him. One for once I'm got to be an answer on wa, why man can't just a cobra, what tia semino, and so obey ye, and o qua, obet me a catcher, say, Oba,

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A chess a new name in logo, ah. Say logos. 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

0: But more dear say, O do humber my Jesus ye, no, I don't want to smear a dee ye, and more abra boba sabasa. Nan say ye mono, and na, said ye. 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And yesterday. 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May his cause his face to shine upon you. His countenance be upon you. May the face of God, may the presence of God go with you. Now watch you for Friday room. Already a nim and then one nanti now watch you in yesterday more. 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
3: 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Cast my phone money to buy a conchichi moon, watch it on one air corner, be home, send me your honor. Say, you does me a new home. I don't know my Yeshua. A Bianca, or the bonnet chair. Nancy, you does your new one. Oh, so I didn't give us yes, you in general. Or into Kumano Hono, I feel when yan the bonnet so I could pia. I will numb a mumuos in ya as I see ya. A yet muja sarsia, ye see a man phone, and as ye see a hoho, a water phone, ye see him sarsas and so, and to other four would ye in. And fat bonnie ho ho ho ho. Sir, oh, media meti bonimo, debi, bonim bia ye bia, yen yan, ye fumoy, ya fair brow fashion well be. Nancy, she don't go to for Yanko Ponce, ye who ye scriso no, ye no nominimoja and twerging a beam, and ye just ye be ye swachida, beca ye ho, ye no moons from ye scriso, or the one in your abacho, no a junqua, and ye an you know, why not offer Jesus Christ to any granite or crying? Rinche, you will be a fine at all. Now, also, no, Wabba, now Wabachere, also, what units I want to be as an answer contribution here. Now, with your Baba Bra and different ABA, you see, only my father, you see, and any ano, and you see, before Adamwa, we didn't kind. Any Adam would go to you. You didn't kind of fasso in Ipanyano or home, and then you toss me in the nursing home, a fassoa in Ipa in Yano or home. Tibia would do piano, a own catchy. Say, when Uncle Ponce do, we are singing. So I didn't bow on a crown mine. We'll be our genidiano on Yara, Lubinian Danqua. And she said, would you, dear, and you know what means a wire crown? Won't you right? What you are brave in chain before you swear, Obecho, na, Wajo, and Moroso. Amen.
1: Amen.
3: Be line at Kakra and the over to me above them. Our pure, if you can see so, 0240 92 92 56 0240 92 92 56 0240 92 92 56 0240 92 92 56 0240 92 92 56 0240 92 92 56 0240 92 92 56 0240 92 92 56 0240 92 92 56 0240 92 92 56 0240 92 92 56 0240 92 92 56 0240 92 92 56 0240 92 92 56 0240 92 92 56 0240 92 92 56 0240 92 92 56 0240 92 92 56 0240 92 92 56 0240 92 92 56 0240 92 92 56 0240 92 92 56 0240 92 92 56 0240 92 92 56 0240 92 92 56 0240 92 92 56 0240 92 92 56 0240 92 92 56 0240 92 92 56 0240 92 92 56 0240 92 92 56 0240 92 92 56 0240 92 92 56 0240 92 92 56 0240 92 92 56 0240 92 92 56 0240 92 92 56 0240 92 92 56 0240 92 92 56 0240 92 92 56 0240 92 92 56 0240 92 92 56 0240 92 92 only Jesus Christ. 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
4: Nema afra. 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Okay. I mean, shut up. What you are just saying, man, count. Give my reception.
3: Yeah. And Adam, anyway, offer pain once. Because, Nango Mucha, Adam, and him. And we in him, but dear. And I assume you say what you win, send me be proud of him. Then you will do me back what you are. Send me proud once.
4: A poor Biaba, young fan.
3: Okay, you.
4: Hello,
3: good evening. And baby, I can say fraud of all. My honest, would you know if you are free?
6: I'm patrol, yes, I'm free at the district, Santasi.
3: Okay.
6: Papa, and I did the American say, Radu Islamupa.
3: Amen.
6: I said, they're done the day, Yamen Namusudi, and quite the answer, but don't crow for.
3: Okay.
6: Yeah, can say the marsh will be a rade or someone them.
3: Okay, good.
6: Not a rade or mamma dominant your kissipa. A rade or shall need to mean you. Amen.
3: Amen. Chairman, Eric and a bass on a hand. He also bet me about them 0240 929256. Say a contribution, and I say, oh boy, a basso, and I say, Monte Bibiasia. 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
1: 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Now, what you say, Lord Supper? Near radiated DNA, your missionary offering, the best say, Radino in Shravo. No more be beyond, I know you may not be fast. I call you a chia mere. A rade in cow, baby be our one more friend in our amen.
2: Amen. 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